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If you want to jump in on question of the day, all you got to do is go over there to our iHeartRadio app and hit that talk back mic. Talking about bands, and would you still go see them even if it's not the original members? We'll get to more of your thoughts next. It's Battle and Soundgarden on now.

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0: 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So your dog's favorite toy might actually be a tiny accident waiting to happen. Now, if you'll excuse me, I got to call my wife and tell her to go through the dog toys.
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1: Yeah, it's Metallica and The Unforgiven. You're with Cope and Aerosmith. This is Ragdoll. Steven Tyler played our first iHeartRadio Music Festival in Vegas in 2011. Brought the whole band back for the second one in 2012. And now we're going to the 16th one this September. 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

0: 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And now, here's the Ass Crack of Dawn song request.
1: Hey, Picks, good morning. You got an Ass Crack of Dawn song request?
2: Morning, boys. No request. I'll be down there by 10 o'clock.
3: Oh, Buzzy with a meat drop.
1: Love it,
3: Buzzy.
1: All
3: right. Meat.
2: Yes.
1: Thanks, pal.
3: Thanks, Buzzy.
1: All right, see
2: you. All right, bye-bye.
1: Hey, Picks, you got an ass crack?
2: Hey, yeah, I do. How about Lucy in the Sky of Diamonds by the Beatles?
3: You know the guy who called yesterday?
2: Yeah, the Yellow Submarine.
3: Yeah. No, I was thinking about you, your story about the same day the guy passes you, goes off the road and dies, and you get hit by a deer.
1: A deer.
3: I think you're full of s***.
2: Well, I'll tell you what, I got all the road rash you can imagine.
3: No, I believe one of the two happened. I just don't believe they happened on the same day to the same guy.
2: It did. It happened on the same day. Dude, somebody was looking out for me. I'm not bad luck. I'm good luck.
3: Okay, you're good luck. Okay,
1: so just to rehash here, what were the two things?
3: A guy passed him in Knox 2 weeks ago and went off the road, hit a tree, and died. Later that day, this guy's going home from work, if he has a job, on his motorcycle and hits a deer at 55 miles an hour and gets a ride home by the cops.
1: It's like you're starring in Final Destination 8, buddy.
3: I was in the shower this morning thinking I might have been hit. Yesterday.
2: You weren't had. Hey, believe it or not, the guy that died had the
3: same
2: name.
3: All right, we're going to play some Beatles for you.
1: Yeah, Beatles are coming for sure.
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1: Hey, Pix, good morning.
2: Hey, good morning. Just wondering if you start that 640-year song today and play it straight through.
3: But are you requesting us to play that song?
1: It'll be over September 4th, 2640.
2: Perfect. Well, you guys have a great vacation.
3: We're not going anywhere.
1: If we're going to play that song, he's making it for me.
2: I'll talk to you guys when you get back.
3: Put it on and go away.
2: Come on.
1: I got to take a leak. Put on that organ song.
2: Yeah. Love you guys.
1: Later.
3: He used to be Stairway. Now he's that song.
1: Hey, Pix, good morning.
4: Hello,
5: hey,
4: darling.
5: Good morning, guys. How are you?
3: Good. What's happening?
5: I was in the ER last night. I pulled a nerve or twisted a nerve.
3: Pulled a nerve?
1: What do you mean you pulled a nerve?
5: Well, I guess I bent it or, you know, twisted it or something. That's killing me.
3: Where? Where
1: pinched
3: was
1: it? It?
3: Where's the nerve?
5: Right in my neck on the left side.
1: Okay.
3: Do you have a sharp burning pain?
5: Oh, no. Just every time I move, I could scream.
1: So, when did you get back from the ER?
5: About 3:30 yesterday.
3: Unless they gave you fun drugs, I'm going to end this call. And you better not say gabapentin.
1: It's all they give you nowadays, frankly.
5: Yeah. That's true.
1: You can find a way to F up a gabapentin prescription. Don't worry.
3: You can?
1: You can get addicted to that.
3: I thought the whole point was you can't.
1: Nope, you can get addicted to it.
3: Oh, you can. Okay. Oh,

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106. I'm Dr. John. We've been very fortunate this summer to have a lot of great shows at SPAC, including the Guess Who, were there not too long ago. Here's American Woman. Another chance at $1,000 at 1110.

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She's a

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